0: action. I shake my ass, I shake my ass, I shake my ass. At the club, I shake my ass. At the party, I shake my ass. At the function, I shake my ass, I shake my ass.
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0: At the club, I shake my ass.
1: This one's called In the Club by Trophy. And that last one before it was Scorched Earth by Tim Reaper.

0: All right, and this is something brand new for myself.
1: The BMQ car park. Okay, just across the road. I've just been informed.
0: This one's called Public Announcement, or for now anyway, working title. BMQ.

So going to let this one roll out for a little bit. Public announcement. And this is the last one for me after this. We're going to get into the guest mix from Crime. Like I said, amazing producer. We just released his debut EP with us 4 weeks ago on Harker Energy. Really, really good stuff. Kind of covers a lot of the spectrum. It's a bit speed, garagey, hardcore, obviously. Housey. Hard housey. So yeah, I'm excited for his guest mix.

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0: Yes, who? Once again, you're locked into the sounds of the guest mix from the Crime in for Hocker Energy. About another 14 minutes of Crime.
1: Devastated, motivated, complicated. Perpetrated, hesitated, celebrated, dominated.

Amazing stuff. Last couple of minutes from Crime. Absolutely killed this guest mix, mate. Thank you very much.

such a talented producer. Be hard find depressed. Be hard pressed to find. The producer is so diverse. Like smashing it in all the different genres as well. He's not just like hardcore and jungle's his thing, he's dabbling. He's killing it. 103.7 FM.

This one, The Sounds of Constrict. Another one we've just released on Hardcore Energy. Another very, very talented producer.

you like the sounds of LTJ Bookham and Aqua Sky, this is for you. Although, if that's you and you're in Bristol, you're probably at Tokyo Station right now, at a boxing gym. Big up, Blake.

Yeah, they got a good night down there. They got Lemon Dean, Chinese Daughter, my boy, Chef De Boy, Pink Fez the Kid, a lot of live musicians. That is where I would be if I hadn't been ill for the last week.

So a couple little bits from me, maybe for the next 10 minutes or so. And it's the sounds of the Shirley. We're getting to the guest mix from Shirley Temper.

There are so, so many ultra, ultra talented producers that are being overlooked. In my opinion, this is one of them. For me, this is about as perfect as a tune can be.

listening to the sounds of Shirley Temper, the UK's one and only high-speed diva, if I do say so myself. Massive thanks to the Hardcore Energy crew for inviting me to play today. Really gas for this 100% production and collapse mix.

spoiled rich kids who are rebelling? Is this 1992 rebellion? How do they disguise the fact that they're out all hours and they sleep all day long?

0: into it. 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You're back into it. You're back into it. You're back into it. You're back into it. You're back into it. You're back into it.
1: Yes, Sue. You're locked into the sounds of the Shirley Temper on the Hardcore Energy Show. We're live at SWU 103.7 FM.

That was the sounds of Shirley Temper. 100% Shirley Temper. Thank you very much for that, mate. What a guest mix. Big love to Shirley Temper. Big love to Crime. So you got myself originating proper for the last 15 minutes. Taking you up to 11 this Friday night. This one the sounds of Donnie Murdo.

0: 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Another one forthcoming, Hardcore Energy.
1: Anybody there?
0: This one's called Left Hand Path.
1: Anybody there?
0: And as you can hear, it's an absolute ripper.

All right, so this one, the sounds of myself and Chef the Boy. This is our VIP of Nightstick.

0: fucking gigantic.
1: Another one forthcoming on our Introducing Volume 7. This is a producer called Nooch. And this is a track titled Stella. This will be forthcoming in the next couple of months.

Right, so this is the last one from me. Big love to everyone that's locked in. Same time, first Friday of next month. Every month.

back with John Osborne and George Fitzgerald last Sunday night in Berlin at Sisyphus. Bank holiday Sunday, Easter Sunday. We played 9 hours in total. We got 2 hours of it for you today. It's pretty good, I have to say. It was an unbelievably great party. Super, super vibey inside Sisyphus, the Wintergarden room, the house room. One of the best house rooms in the world right now. Absolutely love playing there, and great to be able to, yeah, roll it out. Well, we basically started at 4 p.m, rolled all the way through to 1 a.m. So, had a time to kind of stretch out and get into it. But like I said, really, really fun. And we got 2 hours of it for you right here on Swerve FM this Saturday night. So let's just get into it, shall we? Myself back to back with John Osborne and the legendary George Fitzgerald.

Tell you.

Not a Diving Club right here on Sue FM. We've changed up the format of this show in the last couple of months. I've been on the station second Saturday of the month, every month, for a good long while now, but I do a weekly podcast called Music Not Diving, and this show is kind of a representation of that. 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

Yeah, Saturday night, Swear FM. I'm Scuba. This is the Not A Diamond Club show. This is a recording of my back-to-back-to-back set with John Osborne and Jules Fitzgerald at Sisyphus in Berlin last Easter Sunday night. And we're just rolling through.

2026. And if you want to have the whole set, all 9 hours, well then maybe join our Discord, hotflushrecordings.com/discord, and I might be posting it all up there. Maybe. I haven't decided yet, but I might do. Anyway, thanks for listening this month, and I'll see you back here on Swear FM second Saturday of May. Thanks for listening. Cheers.

0: visit scubaofficial.io. We will be back next month for another 2 hours of pure fire. 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
2: 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We've got Will Yu in the house tonight. And big up Safi and Jacko. Let's keep it moving.